0: special shout outs going out to Kenny B, to Lisa. Also special shout outs going out to Robbie and Dave. It's all about the music today for you.
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1: 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Let's do it. 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
1: 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Here in my VIP lounge, and of course you got me.
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1: 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It's been a while since I've played this, and it was a favourite too by Clever Keys. And Journey to the Sun.
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0: Kinsman Dance Band. And there. 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

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From the album Groovesmith, Omar Hakim. 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
1: It's a bit of a mixed bag so far. Alexander Flood and Vibrax.

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It's all about vibes. From Good Vibration Music, Last Nubian Gold Bar featuring Josh Leon. 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

0: still listening to Frenchie. He must be doing something right.
1: 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How you doing? 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
0: A bit retro with Stevie. From the album Woman in Red and Loving Flight.

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0: it's time to wind down the show. So on a jazzy note, I leave you back to back with Norman Brown. From Spirit of Love, this is Now Don't Make Me Wait.
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0: Hope you've enjoyed the show. God bless. Take care.

So welcome along, Saturday. We are definitely dancing through the decades. And in a minute we're going to go back to the 70s.

bit of a tune for 56 years old, isn't it? Connie Stevens, TikTok. And do you remember in the late 50s, early 60s, a television program? It's called Hawaiian Eye. She starred in that as a singer and a photographer, as Cricket Blake. And for a 10-year-old, 11-year-old boy, she looked well sexy. So I guess she was. That came out in 1970, bit of a tune. Let's go back to 1966. Bit of a tune on the Northern Soul scene. This is Bobby Parris, The Night Owl.

an absolute stomper. 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And that was actually a B-side to a single called Tears on My Pillow. And the DJs obviously heard the B-side, flipped it, and it became a hit record. Let's go down London way. Islington, to be exact. The wonderful Chris Farlow. She is all right.

The brilliant Chris Farlow. That came out as an EP, sort of extended play single, back in 1966, and he had Stormy Monday. See the world, happy thinking out. The brilliant Chris Farlow. That came out as an EP, sort of extended play single, back in 1966, and he had Stormy Monday on there, the old blues classic.

0: What have we got here? We got a little bit of gospel soul for you.
1: Praise him, praise him, praise him.
0: Bring the music a little bit more up to date. 2021, this came out.
1: Anyway.
0: House Gospel Choir. 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

0: The OJs. 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
1: Now, friends, roll up the rug, move back the chairs, and turn on.

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But that's the name of the song, Shined on Me. Let's go back to the 90s. 1994. The original.

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I had the pleasure of working with him a couple of times. Such a nice guy, full of fun and great music. I love you, baby.

0: earth, wind, and fire. It is September. So I had to stick that one in, didn't I? That's one of those records where you know exactly where you were the first time you hear it. And I was standing in the doorway, walking out the door actually, of a record store in Brussels. I was working in Rotterdam and I used to go to Brussels to get my best records and my import records. And I was just walking out the door. I'd already bought quite a few records, like Dan Hartman's Instant Replay, which was a real hot record at the time. And suddenly that came on. I turned around to the guy and said, "You never played me that." He said, "You didn't want it." And then I discovered it was one track on a compilation album by Earth, Wind & Fire called The Greatest Hits. And I looked at the album when he offered it me. I said, "Oh, I got that, got that, got that." And I saw this song called September and it didn't mean a thing to me. So I thought it must have been the filler record. But of course it wasn't. It was that. What a tune.
1: Ralph Randell.
2: Your style is unorthodox, but effective.
0: Certainly is. Let's change the groove just a little. There's no reminiscing on this one. This is the Kyoto Jazz Massive. It's called Shine.

Okay, let's bring the music right up to date. Soulful Sound Unit. It's called I Hear Your Call. A little bit of Northern Soul sounding.

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2: Let's go back to the 70s.

What a great bit of disco. Brainstorm. Came out in the 70s. Loving is really my game. And I'm planning on doing a bit of a disco show in a couple of weeks' time. Taking the best of the 70s and the 80s. Creating a whole show around it. Going to dedicate that one to Mr. James Cherry. His idea. So there you go, Mr. Cherry. That one's for you. 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

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That's no way to treat a girl. Got one to go before we slow it down. These are the Quiet Boys, featuring Camel Hines. Their version of an old Roy Ayers classic. Everybody love.

0: Well, that's a funky little bit of drum and bass, that is for sure. The Quiet Boys, featuring Camel Hines. Everybody loves the sunshine, don't we all? And that is the Sun and Bass Mix, if you like that. And so, my lovely listeners, we're about halfway through the show. Time to slow it down.
1: Now, are you ready? Let's do it. Let's go back. Further back. A little right there.

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I think it's a flugelhorn. Formerly a member of Tower of Power. He was with them for 25 years, but he left in 1994. Now soloing and out with his own band. That's Greg Adams, and great track there, Breathe Again.

0: Ralph Randell, dancing through the decades, rolling in the deep.
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That was released on the 22nd of September, 1978. Forty-eight years old. Still sounds brill. The big bad Mr. Barry White. September. Certainly is September. And there's another Barry White song coming up very shortly. I say shortly, be a few tracks from now. Let's keep that groove going. The band called Toto.

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Guest vocalist on that one with Toto, Georgie Porgy. 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

0: Dinah Washington. She recorded that in 1960. 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
1: Ha! This is the big O. Otis Redding.
2: Two, one, two, ready, play.

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And he recorded that, You Left the Water Running. And it was Otis' birthday on Wednesday, I think it was, September the 9th. And just want to say happy birthday, Otis.

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1: One ticket, please. 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
2: Yeah, she's at home.
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1: Ah, the name is Bootsy, baby.
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0: We're doing it for you, Bootsy. Let's go back to the 80s. 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
1: Ralph Randell.
2: Precisely.
0: Let's go back to the 60s one more time. The Bar Kays.

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Brothers Johnson. 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And in 1899, or even 1989, what am I saying? 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Beatmasters. Hey, DJ. 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

0: Bitmasters talking about belly boop. 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

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And I have a feeling we're getting quite close to the end of the show.

That's the Tempos from 1966. Countdown. Here I come. End of the show. Here I come. Another 2 hours just whizzing by.

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4: Welcome to the show, everybody. We got some great music lined up. Let's kick it off with Rivers of Blood by Eric Seitz.
5: What's up, man? What you got going on today?
6: What up, Jeff? Chilling. About to start up on another track or something.
5: I was just sitting up here watching news. Somebody else just got shot.
6: Damn, again? 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
1: That's Eric Seats and Rivers of Blood. Here's Wilfred Freelix and Play On.

Melissa Morgan is back. There's Footprints of an Angel. Here's Norman Brown and I Won't Hurt You. Melissa Morgan is back. There's Footprints of an Angel. Here's Norman Brown and I Won't Hurt You.

That's Joe Harmon, and you're all I need. I'm your host, Ashley Scott, right here at Soulful Sounds Radio. Please visit my website, Ashley Scott Music, where you can download all the music, get the merch, see my upcoming tour dates, follow me on social media, and listen to hours and hours of Soulful Sounds Radio. Let's close it out with Terry Green and Randy Hall, the extended mix of Turned Up Tonight, and I'll see you next week right here on Soulful.

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1: Welcome to the show. We have some great music playing this hour. Let's kick it off with the We Are One Experience and If It Feels Good right here on Soulful Sounds Radio.

That's the beautiful Satoria, and Back to Me. Just recently met her in the DC area. She's a dynamic performer. Here's Imani Nairi, and How Does She Know?

That is Imani Nyree, and the song is called How Does She Know? It's so much great music out here today. I hope you guys are going out and supporting all the artists. Please download everything. Here's my single, Together.

That's my good friend, Miss Geneva Renee. We went to Howard University together. The next one is a duet, and it's by the Royalty Duo, and it's a scat title. It's Bada Bapa, and it's called Stay Together.

right there. I pray we stay together forever. 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
0: That's what it's called. Stay Together by the Royalty Duo. Here's the Aston Gray Project, and You Be On My Mind.

That's the Aston Gray Project with You Be On My Mind. The next is one of the greatest voices of all time. Here's Miss Jennifer Holliday. That's right, the Jennifer Holliday with So In Love.

That's Phyllis Hyman and You Just Don't Know. I've had that song in my head recently, and a good friend of mine in D.C., she's performed it in concert. Her name is Sugar Shang, and here she is with I Can Feel It Will Get Better from the Nathan Heathman

The song's called I Can Feel It Will Get Better. The vocalist is Sugar Shane. That's taken from Nathan Heathman's Right Here, Right Now CD. Now let's play something by Nathan himself. Here's Until We Meet Again.

That is my friend and mentor, Nathan Heathman. And until we meet again, I'm your host, Ashley Scott, right here at Soulful Sounds Radio. Please visit my website, ashleyscottmusic.com, where you can buy the music, see where I will be, and follow me on all social media platforms. Let's close it out with Marcus Johnson and This Place Hotel. And I'll see you next week, right here on Soulful Sounds Radio.

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is the feeling. 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
1: I know, I already know how to touch it. So I already know. Because you gotta always add on. You can't bring. You can't just do what was done. You gotta always add on. We always build. We always grow.
2: Right.
1: We elevate. It's about elevation. So.
2: Yeah.
1: The way I touch this now, it's just got to be like...
2: It's been a long time.
1: Like the gods is like...
3: Yeah. They're like, no, he blew my mind right off.
1: Yeah.
3: Wow. I think that's a really ill perspective.
2: Yes. To take it from there.
3: Like
1: she was like, you know, she didn't listen. She was listening when I'm telling them stuff.
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It's another week, second show for September 2026. It's Mark G here at the Room at the Top, with a show pre-recorded for first broadcast on Saturday, the 12th of September. Starting today with a memory from 2008. Cool is Hotbox. What a surprise.

0: from a collection called the Baltimore Housing Authority EP Volume 8, of course, My Girl, DJ Pope and Adrian Moore. And Adrian. Hey, listen, I've been away for a couple of weeks. Had the equipment switched off, so not a lot of new music in today's show. Going back through the files. Starting with some housey classics.
1: When the sky is cloudy, I think about you when I sit.
0: For all you walkers, talkers.
1: My girl.
0: Bikers and hitchhikers.

up and running. It's another show at the Room of the Top here on Sonic Stream with Mark G. A generic thank you to anybody who listened, got in touch last week. I've been on the road. Fill in the potholes.

some uplifting music this week. When I'd finished the show last week, the body battery and the smartwatch had drained 20%. 20%!

So Black Mass is a wonderful person. You are indeed. Just for listening, a wonderful person. I know what you're thinking. Give it a rest, Mark.

So easing our way out of the hottest summer in the UK on record, 2026. Track in the background, Roy Ayres. And of course, former Shalimar member Jody Watley. More Masters at Work business, and I'd love to love.

frantic about your business today. The smell of that flower, that cloud in the sky. That feeling inside of you.

I know I've said this in weeks gone past, but I've gone into a file now from 2011. And I maintain there was a time, late 2000s, up to about 2013, where the soulful house music had a bit more quality to it. And I know what you're saying, Mark, can you prove it?

Taking a trip down memory lane, Lady Alma, Running for Nothing before that, Monique Bingham, You, Me, Will, the later Moody Soul side. Oh, the Soul side up mix is what I wanted to say. Keeping the music flowing today. Going to stay in this 24th of the 3rd 2011 folder for this next track, and then we'll go into a break and switch it round.

0: So a track from a gentleman who we had as a guest at Soul Purpose way back when, Jose Carretas, Divinity on vocals. Long time no hear for Life in a Box.
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Rude of me. Joseph Jr. and Mac Man. Go Go Records. Try. Don't See Love is the track. And I thought for two or three while we're flicking through the files today, somewhere between 123, 125, 26 beats per minute, we'll stay with Go Go Records for one or maybe two more. Here's a guy you can find on the station on Sonic Stream. Old friend of French's, Ralph Gumm.

second show for September of 2026. Been a bit of a soulful house selection today. As I say, been away. Not really caught up with a lot of new music in the last week or so. So just going back over the years. Sharing a few memories. And hopefully making some memories as well. We're just over a week away to the next Sunday Club at Samai in the Jewellery Quarter in Birmingham. Sunday the 20th of September, 30 Mary Ann Street, B31RL, for you sat navers. Sunday the 20th of September, 30 Mary Ann Street, B31RL, for you sat navers.

come over. Come on down, come on up, come on across. Myself, Frenchie, and Damien Westloop Chicago from Sonic Stream in a nice little basement venue, just playing some music for a few hours. Finishing the weekend off nicely. Come and have a meal. You don't have to go too silly with the drinks. If you've got work on the Monday, don't worry about it. We'll finish at 9. If you're lucky, you'll be in bed for 10 past. Hey, behave yourself. Well, let's continue today with one of three to finish off that mix from Go-Go Records. That Lady Monique Bingham with that wonderful voice.

absolutely no excuses today, or should I say no apologies, for doing a bit of file hopping, because I'd completely forgotten about that track by Clever Keys. And Julie Iwitha. The beautiful, beautiful I'll Be There.

be picking up a couple of pops and crackles today, apologies. I think that's my old disk drive. So there's one apology. We continue up to the top of the hour. If you're listening on Saturday or Thursday, Frenchie will follow.

2026 release. Ipanema Jazz, MDA Grooves. And the very talented Mr. Sean McCabe.

Plus, we've been down the Soulful House route today. A lot of the tracks have been sort of 6-7 minute long, so not too many tracks today in the selection, and I think we've got time for about 2 or 3, taking us up to the top of the hour. Back next week with some new releases and a mix of styles and tempos, as always, here The Room at the Top with Mark G on Sonic Stream. But until then, I take you back, way back, with Ndinga Gabba. And the wonderful DJ Spen, Mark Evans, and the beautiful Until You.

the last hour and 55 minutes, we've been on the Soulful House journey here in the Room of the Top for Sonic Stream with Mark G. On a show pre-recorded, first broadcast on Saturday, the 12th of September, 2026. Grab a pen and paper, write down. Sunday the 20th of September, we're at Samai for the Sunday Club. Myself, Frenchie and Damien on a musical journey. You too can be part of that journey. Free admission, 5 till 9. Bring your friends, have a dance, and stop thinking about Monday morning.

One more for me today. Time to say goodbye. Off to hydrate. Have a great time today, whatever you're doing. Thank you for listening. 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

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So it was something that I had to, it took me, I'm still working on that. I'm not good at it, but I think, like I said, like my man just said, it's about self-awareness, and taking the first step is acknowledgement, and the step that I don't think people do. 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So it's easy to just make somebody else deal with it. You know what I'm saying? But I think if we spend more time actually putting in our work, I know I have a problem. All right, cool. Nah, fix that shit. You know what I'm saying? Put in your work. Put in the work, man. And I think that's the problem with a lot of people, man. They just not willing to take the time to put in the work to fix the

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2: 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The Mitchell Project

Lisa and Antonella Ferrari, People Hold On. Ripple, The Beat Goes On, Dr. Packer doing that. Risk Connection, Dave Lee, Michael Gray, Saturday. War, W Disco Boys doing Galaxy's War. ATFC, Bad Habits, The Night Lab Mixers. Block and Crown doing See You When I Get There, Lou Rawls. And Block and Crown and Paul Parsons doing Don't You Want Some More, Rhythm on the Loose, Break of Dawn.

So there are two mixes of that, Sonny Noto, and there's another one that's done by PTRVSKI. It's a little bit deeper and darker. So good. How about this, Clubheads?

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5: So welcome back to TMP, The Mitchell Project Sessions Part 2. Kick it off like this, Roger Sanchez. Together with Park and Sons, it's called This Feeling, featuring Julian McKnight on vocal. It's a Low Stepper mix, and a track from Low Stepper coming in next. TMP, The Mitchell Project Sessions. Hold tight.
0: This

it is TMP, the Mitchell Project Sessions. Frank DeWolf tape gets a Pick Snatchers retouch. Harry Romero, Tanya, Connie Dion,

0: So Candy Staton and Chaney, Lose My Number. This is Chapter and Verse. Time for me to head out. Enjoy the rest of the sessions. There's Mitchell, the Mitchell Project Sessions. Hold tight.
1: This is the Mitchell Project Sessions. Sessions. Sessions.
2: Why don't I run to them? 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
6: The soul. The rhythm. F. S. R.

farms be. Dinos in the dark screaming, yelling back at me. At least for the night, both of our endings happy in the credits. We always stay to the end, to the credits. Dark screens with the white print, to the credits. Reading the grip

Yes, people, once again, you're listening to another edition of the FSR radio show with me, Daz IQ, giving you 2 hours of splendid, splendid soulful music from all over the globe, focusing on the independent artists, labels, and such. That's how I do it here. So I want to keep you hanging on. Let's go straight into it. We started to set off with some fabulous soulful vibes coming from Londoner, multi-talented Quinn Alton with Can We Stay Here Please. Hopefully we'll see an album or something from this young man. Then follow it up with some more beautiful easing in vibes with DFRA and Nick Weaver. The Colombian producer and the Seattle rapper come together on this tune called Credits, out now on Silver Walker Recordings. They're in some retro grooves coming from Londoner Alani and LA's own Adrian Young of A Jazz Is Dead crew. A tune called Middle of Nowhere, part of the Face in the Evening EP, out on Adrian's own label, Linear Labs. And now you're listening to the beautiful jazz vibes coming from Rafael Melatias with Quincy's Spring, coming from the great multi-instrumentalist album Someone Else, out on Vigo Records. Definitely one to pick up. Just loving what he's putting together. I'm going to play another track on the next show. So let's carry on as we get into some fusion sounds coming from Northwest London's trio Johnson, Johnson & Johnson. Keep it locked right here. This is the FSR radio show.

this necklace knows intention. F Babylon, but F me, I want lots. Conflicted, restricted by my conscience. I'll give it all that I got, get me. 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Could dream bigger, don't tempt me, it's lovely. 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How I got me if I got me.

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Chores must be done, firstborn as image of king.

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What mummy got the tone that Freetown delivered? Been blessed both with them street smarts and this sweet tongue. Know when to switch soft words for them sharp ones. Trust that if I peaked it, then I deeped it. Never not learning lessons from the outcomes. 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

Yes, you're listening to the FSR radio show. Hope you're liking that smooth set. Keeping it nice and soulful. Like we always do. So let's go straight into what you heard. We had some modern fusion vibes coming from the Northwest London trio, my part of the Manor, the Ends. Johnson, Johnson & Johnson. Part of their Back to the Buffet album, out on Swamp Recordings, and the track you heard was Trouble. And keeping it in the kind of same vein, sounds of Soul Persona, along with Brian Corbett, with Gangsta, from the Aurora album, which you can find on their Bandcamp right now. Definitely worth a check out. Then went into the sounds of the London-based drummer, Sam Michnick, with a brand new track called Inside, featuring Lex Amore and Brother Portrait. Some vocals and some word Smith business going on there. Then went off to New Jersey for the Beatmakers. A bit more than Beatmakers, they're proper producers. Flaming Ghosts. Track called Two Ships in the Night. Part of their Mood Provider 13 album, which is out on their Bandcamp right now. Definitely worth you getting that one. Then we go back over to Europe with the Dutch trio Multi Beat from their excellent, excellent album. Or triple O. I don't know how you say it. And the tune Bloom featuring Nima Nekesa and No Flick. Out on Sono Collective right now. And right now you're listening to my man from LA, Sly Fifth Avenue, doing a nice rendition of the Major Lazer tune Gate 3, giving it a nice jazz lick there with a little reggae feel. And talking about that, I'm going to keep it on that kind of this level as we get into the rock steady sounds of Fee, Sacred Souls, and Victor Axelrod. Keep it locked on it. This is the FSR radio show. Be right back.

this as the first hour ends and the second begins. You are listening to the FSR radio show, and thank you for hanging in there. Love so much to present these brand new tunes coming from the independent soulful movement from around the world. And I don't want to chat too much, so let's go straight into what you heard. We started with the modern rocksteady vibes coming from The Sacred Souls and Victor Axelrod. A tune called Same Difference, which you can find on a 45 on the Daptones Records label. Then followed up with some brand new stuff coming from Amsterdam's own Wicked Wax Crew, Seamus and Stop Signs. And watch out for his debut album, Define, which be hopefully be out very soon. We went into some Afro vibes coming from the Ebibio Sound Machine. A track called Burning in Lagos from their sixth album, Chopping Mountain, out on Merge Records. And had some, I smoothly went into some hip-hop vibes coming from the man Your Old Droog. A tune called I Don't Care, which features the people like man like Flying Lotus and the lady known as Georgia Ann Muldrow. Big feature that was. And coming from his soon-to-be-released 10th studio album, Bread and Butter, on that Nature Sounds Music. So watch out for that one. I know there's going to be pure quality hip-hop on that. Then went straight to the motherland with Nyonjo, with Dembe Dembe, out on Switch Stance Recordings. And right now you're listening to the deep sounds coming from Russia with Ajamen, with Melancholy on Deeper Records. So let's get into some jazz vibes coming from Koto Alto. Keep it locked right here. This is the FSR radio show. Be right back.

yes, as we do around this time, we get into more of those up-tempo vibes right here on the FSR, our radio show. And hoping you like that uninterrupted set there. Full of good music. And so let's go straight into it.

We started off with the sounds of Kota Alto with Paper, coming from his excellent debut album on Ninja Tunes. Then we followed up with the sounds of Marla Kether, the basis for Little Sims, apparently, with a track called Run the Track featuring Rico, coming from the Brasilia with Love album on Strut Records. Then went into the man that is Deli Sosimi with You Know Fit Touch Am. The Bracket remix, coming from the Remix 2026 project on Wawa 45. And talking of Wawa 45, the next track that came up was The Soothsayers, Fly High, coming from Liverpool's Ethan West on the Remix Duties. And right now you're listening to the fabulous sounds coming from Malik Kasim and Semmo, and the title track from their EP Breaking Clouds, hailing from Berlin. So let's keep it rolling as we get into some deep, heavy, boogie type vibes coming from Flamingo Pair. This is the FSR Radio Show. As always, we'll be right back.

guess, folks. We've got one more to play you. Yes, 2 hours, almost done. Thank you for hanging in there, by the way. And if you hear anything that you love, just make sure you check it out. Check out the playlist. And you support these fine artists. And just buy not just their music, but also their merch they may have. And if they're playing out, support them. Go to their gigs. And if you do buy, just make sure you go and do it like on a reputable site like Bandcamp. You know, I keep saying this, streaming is never enough. They need their money in their pockets. So with that, let's go straight into it. We start off with the deep boogie vibes of Flamingo Pier, the New Zealand trio living in London now, and part of their Woven Together album. A track called Be The Same, then followed up with a nice compilation coming from Pool, and the track you heard was Arike with Gotta. And the actual compilation is called Somewhere Souls Rituals Volume 2. They had Volume 1 last year and had some amazing tracks on that. I think it actually is one of their nights, actually, Somewhere Soul. Then follow up with my man from Birmingham, UK, Mr. Colonel Red, with Heaven, the Sean McCabe and Groove Assassin classic vocal mix. Out on that Sean McCabe's label, Good Vibrations. Then followed up with an amazing rendition of Do What You Got To Do live from The Church. Part of a compilation put together by them called The Clapton Hymns Volume 1. Delving into all the sessions from 2016 to 2026. Which features the amazing Vanessa Freeman. And right now, listening to the sounds of Ezra Collective with a brand new set called Here Because of Hope. Keeping the quality high as always with the tune called Black Flag. And you can find that on Partisan Records. So I'm going to leave you with New Zealand's own Mr. Finn Rees with a brand new release, a tune called Feel the Sun. As always, love light to you in these crazy times. Be safe, be positive, do great things, and I'll see you next week. Okay? Peace, I'm out.

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4: In the tranquil realm of whispers and dreams, where cosmic symphonies interweave their themes, I find a haven of peace so pure and free, embracing the universe, becoming one with thee. Through the depths of self, I journey afar, past galaxy's splendor, a shining star, in search of the essence that binds us all, the thread of compassion that breaks every wall. With each breath I take, I'm drawn to explore the boundless horizons that lie at my core. For within the soul's sanctuary, I perceive a oneness with all, a truth to believe. In every face, a reflection, I see a mirror of souls, interconnected and free. United by joys and sorrows we share, a tapestry woven with love beyond compare.

soul's precious embrace, a reminder that we all find our own place. 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

What a great way to start the show. Big Nights, Trini Daddy. Up next is Chain Reaction, Skinny Hightower, off the album Feels Like Destiny. And then straight after that, Currents, Square Pusher Theme by Luke Titus from the album Three Songs. You listen to More for Jazz. Welcome to the show.

That's 9 minutes there for that track. That was really good, wasn't it? Currents, Square Pusher Theme, Luke Titus, three songs available on Bandcamp. Came out in July. Very nice tune. Right, next is Palace, Palladium, Curtailing, The Play Weather Report, Alive in Europe. Yeah, this is a nice release. Very nice album. And then up next from Brownswood Remix Editions, they come out regularly. 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Samurai, the Afro-Latin Remake.

tune that is. Makes you feel happy, doesn't it, that one? Up next is Sugarcane and Watermelon. This is a brand new album from the series of albums by Wyclef Jean and Harvey Mason. It's called Q Theory, Quantum Leap Volume 2. And it's absolutely amazing. You can't buy it on Bandcamp. It's hard to get at the moment, but it's out for release in vinyl, I think, in the next few months. But this is a fantastic tune. And then straight after that is, of course, Jubilee Feeling by someone who needs no introduction, really, Ezra Collective, from their brand new album.

That was, of course, Ezra Collective. Very nice Jubilee feeling. Can't wait to hear the rest of the album. Anyway, up next is Lee's Greenhouse, Dinah and Alden. Papa's Boat 26 is the name of the... Sorry, Papa's Boat, released in 26, is the name of the album. Really nice as well. And then another one from Wyclef Jean and Yusef Days called Lady Havana. And then an album that's just come out on pre-order is Geoid, Kazumi Kaneda, and it's Sophisticated Static 20, again released in 26. All of those are available on Bandcamp. Kazumi Kaneda, I mean, there's some fabulous albums on there. Just get on there and buy them all. They're well worth it.

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Playing dance floor jazz, fusion, Latin, jazz funk, and jazz house.

That was, of course, the amazing Nat Burchill. That's a brand new album that he's just released. Meditation for Him, Cedric Brooks. And then straight after that is Roberto Magri, Optional Man. If you're interested in listening to live jazz, I play a regular jazz gig at the Music Spoken Here night at the Mars Bar Club in Worcester. They have fantastic live jazz once a fortnight on the Thursday evenings. A new programme of artists has just started in September. So next up on Thursday, the 17th of September, is Frederico Heliodoro. He's only playing two UK dates featuring music from Brazil, and Music Spoken Here is one of them. Then straight after that, on September the 24th, is a Neil Angeli trio featuring rhythms from Brazil and Cuba. So join Dave Fuller, he's a promoter, and the team for a night of fantastic Brazilian jazz. And I also kick off the evening with the first 30 or 40 minutes of some brilliant jazz tunes.

0: You're listening to Roberto Magri, Optional Man. It's a very nice tune, very long tune. Up next is a great track from the new release by Mr. David Lynn, and it's called African Jazz Music, and it's brilliant. I'm sure the album's going to be superb.
1: Let's have a little fun.

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Ay, ay, ay, ay, ay.

That's a track off David Lynn's brand new album. It's called Empathy, You Can Only Feel It. It's not out yet. I think it's coming out September the 19th, I think. It'll be available on Bandcamp. I've already ordered my vinyl, and it's available on digital as well. So that track was called African Jazz Music. Up next, this is another new album, Mission Kyoto Jazz Sextet, and this is a great tune.

That was Mission from the Kyoto Jazz Sextet from the Archive Volume 3, compiled by Volkov. There's quite a few good tunes on that album. Up next, we're going to have two in a row from Gretchen Palato, The Wise One. The first one is Already Gone. This is featuring Robert Glasper, brilliant tune. And then one you'll all recognise, but done in a different way, If It's Magic, of course, the old Stevie Wonder track, again by Gretchen Palato. Gretchen Palato. Enjoy.

That's a tune called I Wonder, featuring Felix from the Dinner Party album Whatcha Bringin'. Yeah, very nice tune that was. Up next is 10 minutes of beautiful jazz. This is Sextet, the Fast Track, Dave Holland, off the Sextet Fast Track EP. Just sit back, have a coffee, and enjoy.

What a 10-minute epic there from Mr. Dave Holland, Sextet Fast Track. Very nice tune, really enjoyed that. Up next is, this is a really nice album, Introspection, Linda May Han-Oh. Very nice tune, this.

Very nice tune. Linda May Han O. I like that one. Right, we're going to change track a little bit now for the last 10 or 12 minutes. This is Miss You, Big Boy Quiet, and Muted Jazzman.

was Miss You, Big Boy Quiet and Muted Jazz Man. That's a great name, isn't it? Next one up, this is an old one. This is Broken Bone, 67100 Dub Ina Brook Remix. Yeah, it's a great tune, but it's old. You've been listening to More for Jazz. We've only got about 6 or 7 minutes left. I'm here every Sunday evening, 10 till 12, and then it's repeated on Tuesday and Thursday. You've been listening to Sonic Stream Radio, Birmingham. Enjoy. See you next week. Look after yourselves. Take care.

Yeah, we're going to have 1 minute of Love Ordeal, The Silent Partner from Right Tempo Records. Just finish off on this one.

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Special shouts on behalf of myself and Paul J. And how can I forget Morphy Jazz, aka Steve Moore. 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
0: A bit of Jason Rebello followed. Prior was Evratar. Sweet, smooth, and to all those who are connoisseurs, it just means one thing. You're in my... guess what?
2: You are now on the guest list at the Kitten Club.